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2: 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I've come to talk to you again. 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

still remains within the sound of silence. In restless dreams I walked alone, narrow streets of cobblestone, neath the halo of a street lamp. I turned my collar to the cold and damp, when my eyes were stabbed by the flash of a neon light that split the night and touched the sound of silence. 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

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Fool, said I, you do not know. Silence like a cancer grows. 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Take my arms that I might reach you.